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8: It's that day of the week again, and we've got the perfect soundtrack for this beautiful moment. Just once, can we figure this is Mellow Thursday. From sunup till sundown, like a kid out of school. We're glad to be a part of your routine, for now and forever. With a gun, Mellow Thursday.

Mellow Thursday here on 1FM 96.1 Tarlac. No doubt down there, one of the songs of the late 90s for you. Song called Don't Speak. What exactly 12 minutes down, 8 in the morning. How are you doing? Walang pasok sa buong probinsya ng Tarlac. All levels, pati yung mga nasa gobyerno ngayon. Wow, sana all. Dami nga eh. Here on 1FM, you're with Rico. We do have the hashtag boyfriend versus girlfriend. Sino nga ba ang mas madalas na unang makipag-break? Babae o lalaki? Later on, we can check out your answers as we move on with this next song. Jano Gibbs, Ipagpatawad Mo. This is Rico. Good morning.

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5: 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Welcome to our program. This is Rico on our third and final hour on the Morning Spin, and this is Mellow Thursday. Having a heavy downpour a while ago, so I think it's just the right decision, don't you think so? About suspension of classes, but it's been how many days right now? 4 days in a row. All right. Well, even works from the government been suspended in the province of Tarlac. All right, that is according to Tarlac provincial government. And since last night, they have declared suspension of works and classes in the whole province of Tarlac, all levels. All right, we would like to say hello, good morning, people tuning to our program, wherever you are, whatever you're doing right now. Here in Luzon, we're being simulcast and heard over Baler via 99.3. Good morning, people of Lucena. How are you doing? Maulan din ba dyan? Tune into our program via 98.3 1FM. And of course, people of Legazpi, tune into our program via 88.3. We're being heard as well dyan ho sa Palawan via 95.1 1FM Palawan. 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This is Rico on 1FM 96.1 Tarlac. It's Mellow Thursday, all day mellow, all day sweet. 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That's from Jeline. Alright. 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Once again, Gomez family of Barangay Sitio Apalang, Barangay Armenia, kina Mami Ligaya, ganang umaga, kina Arlene ng Balinkanaway, tune into our program. 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Okay. 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Paplay naman ho ng song ni Peebo Bryson. Okay, you're gonna line up your song. I'm gonna play it for you here on 1FM. I think we had to pause our very short break and be back with more of your requested songs on Mellow Thursday. This is Rico. 27 more minutes before 9 o'clock. Good morning.
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Mellow hits and love songs here on 1FM. It's Mellow Thursday. Beautiful love song for you down there. Sent from Mr. Gary Valenciano. A song called Gayan and Daddy. Check your time pieces. 8:55 all over the country. That's the correct time. And I think that'll do for our program for today. Thank you so much for listening for the past 3 hours. Still raining outside, so keep safe. And if you're a student, just enjoy this extra long weekend for you. I'm pretty sure you've got loads of assignment. Alright, and that will do for a program. I'll be back tomorrow for another great program, Friday edition of One Good Morning. Friday's best tomorrow. Maybe it's time to stammer for more of your favorite mellow hits and love songs on Mellow Thursday.

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2: It's that day of the week again, and we've got the perfect soundtrack for this beautiful moment. 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
5: 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This is Mellow Thursday. 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

It's that day of the week again, and we've got the perfect soundtrack for this beautiful moment. 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
4: 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This is Mellow Thursday. 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

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This is Mellow Thursday. 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
13: 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This is Mellow Thursday. 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

Big hits, great love songs. You are listening to 1FM 96.1. Good evening, everyone, and how's it going? I am so happy to be back. And so are you guys ready for a wonderful and fun-filled evening ahead? Well,

I am. Welcome to 2 hours of nothing but the most wonderful mellow songs ever played on radio. This is Mellow Thursday, the late night show edition. The song you just heard is I'd really love to see you tonight by England Dan and Junford Coley. And before that, you heard the song from Calapana, Real Thing. Beautiful song, right? And our first song a while ago was Biggest Part of Me by Ambrosia. They did the honor of opening up our evening, and I couldn't ask for a better lineup than those three wonderful songs. Now listen, here's what we have in store for you tonight. Songs from Christopher Cross, Chaka Khan, James Ingram, Toto, Spandau Ballet, more from England Dan and Junford Coley, The Carpenters, and a whole lot more. That is just to name a few, actually. Now, listen, if you have a favorite song in mind right now that you feel like hearing, let me know. Maybe, and just maybe, I could play it for you. Here's my number, 0918-733-9445. That's all there is to it. Just send it there, and I'll take it from there, all right? We sure have a beautiful next song. The core message of Lou Pardini's 1996 adult contemporary classic, White Might Have Been, centers on the pain of a missed timing, the weight of a romantic regret, and the ultimate courage to seek a second chance. The song actually acts as an anthem for the universal human experience of looking back at a lost love. The lyrics, part of the lyrics actually, that says, "Somehow we lost our way," highlights how easily fragile relationships can be and can break when promises are taken for granted. It actually explores the haunting nature of a romantic nostalgia, how a trace of memory can linger for years, leaving a person wondering how life would look like if they made it wiser and made more mature choices. Here is that song, Lou Pardini with What Might Have Been.

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without you. You're still listening to 1FM 96.1. That is a beautiful song from the Carpenters, I Won't Last a Day Without You. Beautiful love song. Now, if you'd ask me, the way I see it, the lyrics of that song talks about how our world now is actually, well, it actually describes our world as a hostile place. That's for me. Because you see, the song opens up with a raw look at daily struggles, describing a world full of demons and, quote-unquote, people who are more than a little unkind. It actually highlights how exhausting life can be when you feel unnoticed or unappreciated. The message here is clear if you tried to listen to the song closely. The modern world, what we're all in right now, can feel actually just as cold, transactional, and sometimes intensely lonely. That's my POV. All right, it's the bottom of the hour, and we are saying hi and happy 1FM listening to our beloved professor, Willie Perez, and a big hi going out to you. I know you're busy doing all those chores, those assignments, and those researches and everything. Thanks a lot for joining us, and we'll try to squeeze in a song for you later on. A big hi also going out to my very, very good friend, Richard Solabo, and his family, actually. They're tuned in there in Cavite right now. Thanks a lot, and our next song goes out to you, actually. And likewise, hello to the management and staff of all of our friends at Aficionado. We were there a while ago, and thanks a lot, really. It's been nice meeting all of you, and thanks for the gifts, actually. And greetings to all of our friends in Baguio City. Greetings to my good friend Pam Rulioda and the whole family there in Aurora Hill. Thanks a lot for tuned in. I sure hope you guys are tuned in. Greetings to you. That's come from yours truly. And not to forget our friends there in Concepcion, Tarlac. A big hi going out to Rosette and Gab. Thanks a lot for listening all the time. Well, to answer your question, I haven't eaten yet, actually. And no, I don't think I can now, because most of the stores here up front, they're all closed at this time, so I'll be fine. Greetings and a big hi going out to the Capiral Martial Arts Center in Mabalacat, Pampanga. Thanks a lot for listening, guys. A big hi going out to Sensei Gabriel of Combat Aikido, and likewise to coaches Al and Rose of Yoga, to Coach Vam of Taekwondo, and to Coach Rico of Muay Thai, and to all of their students tuned in right now, greetings coming from your Radyo Pilipino family, and that's coming from yours truly. And of course, that's coming from our very own Rico Mambo. And he always listens to us whenever I'm around. And thanks a lot again, Rico. I'll make it up to you somehow. All right, more greetings. Hello to the Anub family of Das Marinas Cavite. A big hi going out to our good friend Elmer and to Miss Mayan. And of course, to all the kids, special mention goes out to Idel. A big hi going out to Sir Denver Trinidad of Dole. It was nice seeing you guys again. And of course, a big hi going out to Secretary Francis Tolentino. Hello to Stella of San Manuel, and not to forget our friends Toby and Kim of Bamban Tarlac, and to all of those listening at City Center. They're always tuned in to us, and a big hi going, of course, to Jing Dizon. Oh, naghihintay na dito ko ding si Funda, alam mo na. And greetings, finally, to our friends at the advertising agency. Most of them are listening. And a big hi going out to Miss Janet Perez of LPG Agency. A big hi going out to you, Miss Janet, and I sure hope you're tuned in. We'll try to play a song for you later on. And finally, of course, not to forget our friends at Rajux. A big hi going out to Raz, Lai, Gilbert, and Miss Joy. Let's move on, shall we? Here's one of those beautiful songs. Here's a song from Mel DeBarge right here on 1FM.

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Big hits, great love songs. You are still listening to 1FM 96.1. Good evening, everybody. How's it going? Song from Guys Next Door, I've Been Waiting For You. That song was actually requested, so you can also do that. Send me all your requests on the hotline 0918-733-9445. That is actually my personal number, and maybe I could just play your song later on. And people, I've been receiving messages since a while ago, and listeners actually are reacting to the song we played earlier from the Carpenters, the song I Won't Last a Day Without You. I made a comment about that song, and now they are reacting, actually. They said they love the song so much, majority of them, actually. And someone said it is actually her moving on song. Aww. And someone also said it reminded her of a failed love. Aww. And here's a text message. Actually, I'm not supposed to read this, but then again, just a second after, she sent me a follow-up message that says, Tom Robinson, you have to read this on the air because I know you're not going to read this. Okay, I'm going to read this from Texter 2417. Tom Robinson, will you marry me? All right, let's go back to the song. Well, for me, my POV on the song is, it's actually, well, we all know it is a love song, right? Well, and the gist of that song is it reminds everybody that love is an emotional anchor. Okay, let's just try to digest the song a little. The line, when there's no getting over the rainbow, when my smallest of dreams won't come true, it actually shows a sense of defeat already. However, the presence of the loved one completely changes the composer's outlook of the song. The song argues that you don't need a grand success or a perfect life to find peace. You just need a safe place to land. And also, about its vulnerability, the central declaration, the title of the song, I Won't Last a Day Without You, is actually for me, all right? It's a double-edged sword. On one hand, it is a beautiful, ultimate statement of devotion, right? And on the other hand, it actually touches on extreme emotional vulnerability. It actually acknowledges that we are not entirely self-sufficient beings. It accepts that we need others to survive the toughest seasons of life. My name is Tom Robinson, and welcome to more of The Late Night Show. We're almost done. We're only two songs away before 9 o'clock, and after that one, our second and final hour together. Before we wrap up our first hour, we'd like to say hi and happy 1FM listening once again to Pam Rolyoda of Baguio City, and to all the family, and to everybody rather there in their household listening. Good evening, and this came from yours truly. And likewise, again, hello to everybody at LPG Agency, Abigail Gona, to Miss Janeth Perez and everybody. And likewise, a big eye going out to all of our friends at Dole who are tuned in. A special mention goes out to my good friend, my former Kapuso friend, Denver Trinidad. Good evening to you, sir. And greetings to all of our friends listening at McDonald's, Crescendo, and likewise to everybody at Lola Nena's. Good evening as well. And let's not forget, again, our friends at Aficionado. A big eye going out to Miss Pat and Miss Roda. Thanks a lot for listening. Finally, greetings and a big eye going out to my girls. They sent me a message saying, don't forget to greet us on the air. All right, a big hi gonna to Lorraine, Chloe, Yanni, Hannah, Leia, and Tasha. And of course, to our beloved Yaya Ising. Let's move on, shall we? Here's another beautiful song from Kylie Minogue and Jason Donovan, especially for you. Right here on 1FM.

0: It's that day of the week again, and we've got the perfect soundtrack for this beautiful moment. I'm not talking about moving in. This is Mellow Thursday. Just smile. From sunup till sundown, we're glad to be a part of your routine. For now and forever. Mellow Thursday on 1FM. The only way to fly.
1: The day is finally over, but your night is just getting started. Unwind with your dashing late night companion. Real talk, great music, and wonderful companionship. 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

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You are still listening to 1FM 96.1. Hello there, everybody. Our first hour is done. That sure is a wonderful first hour right there. Welcome now to another 60 minutes of beautiful love songs and wonderful companionship. I am all yours for the taking. And to those of you who just tuned in, hey, buddy, you sure missed a whole lot already. But hey, you were able to make it here on our second and final set. So honestly, I actually saved the best for last for you. So don't fret now, okay? The song you're hearing is Crazy For You by Madonna. And before that, you heard the song from Windjammer with Live Without Your Love in our first

song a while ago was Still They Take My Heart Away by Claire Marlowe. Three beautiful songs to start our second hour. What more can I ask for? I am your host. Unfortunately, my name is Tom Robinson. Our next song is but one of my personal favorites, actually. I still keep the cartridge that I bought back in high school. Do you know what a cartridge is? Ask Mr. Google. Now, I really just don't know what it is in this song. I just love it so much. It is actually part of the playlist of my life. Wherever I'm alone, I play it. Whenever I go and hike in Baguio City, I listen to it. And when I drive, which I usually do all the time, I have to make sure that I get to listen to it. It keeps me relaxed and at peace, if that is the right word for it. And wherever I am and whatever it is I'm doing, I really just have to make sure. From that beautiful album and that wonderful artist, I know you know him. He's got a long list of wonderful songs under his belt, actually. Here's Christopher Cross with Sailing.

0: 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Seriously?
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Nothing beats a jet to holiday. And right now, you can save yourself from boredom just by listening to this boring show with its boring host. 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

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Beautiful song from REO Speedwagon, In My Dreams. I love that song too, if you ask me. We are saying hi and happy 1FM listening to Stella of San Manuel. Thanks a lot for tuning in. And likewise to all of our friends at Twin Choi Restaurant at the Bypass Road area. And not to forget our friends at Gulf First, and also to the management and staff of Asuk. Good evening, and I'm not promising anything, but I'll try to see you guys tomorrow, okay? And we are saying hi and happy 1FM listening to our good friend Professor Will. He's still awake, actually. And he is saying hi and happy 1FM listening to the ever-lovely Ati Hart, says here. And, of course, to the super body-beautiful Marimar Alferez. And the great investigator Luzvel Onayan, who's now in Japan, actually. And greetings to the three of you. This came from Professor Will. And ang ginawa ni Professor Will, nagpadala siya ng photo sa akin sa Messenger. Medyo naiinggit na ako ng konti sa'yo. I think we should hang up more often. You know that? Sana all. Nasa'yo lahat, Professor Will eh. Ha? Huwag mo lang akong ilapit dito kay ano ha, kay great investigator ha. Sa tingin ko malupit yan. Oh, delikado yan. We are saying hi and good evening also to all the clients, to all the passengers of, where is this? At the Victor Liner bus terminal, they're tuned in. Yeah, I heard you guys are always tuned in. Thank you so much. And ingat po lagi sa biyahe, and enjoy the program as much as you can habang nakukuha nyo pa yung signal natin. So, and the song we just played a while back, we've got two commenters, listeners who said, It's their theme song, and the other one says it reminds him of her lost girlfriend. What do you mean lost girlfriend? Did something happen, or you just broke up or something like that? Anyway, just to give you a, if you weren't able to listen to the song, it is actually In My Dreams by REO Speedwagon. Now, if you get to really listen to the song opens by establishing how much the composer's perspective is on life and how it has deteriorated. Actually, he sings that there was a time when every sunrise meant a sunny day, but now the morning light is treated actually as an enemy, if I say that, because it only disturbs the dreamland where I lay in. This actually highlights a severe stage of grief or loneliness, where waking up to our reality without the loved one is physically and emotionally painful, completely flipping the traditional symbolism of a beautiful morning into something dreary or sad. But then again, if you try to listen closely and sing with the song, there is a line there that says, you know, I don't want to be disturbed. I just want to be sleeping. I just want to be dreaming, because in my dreams, you loved me. Let's move on. Here's a song from George Benson, In Your Eyes, right here on 1FM 96.1.

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Song from England, Dan and Janford Coley, Broken Hearted Me. Beautiful song. Well, I guess this is the tail end of our show. This is it as far as I go, and this is it as far as my program goes. We still have about 13 minutes, though. So let's try to dish out some greetings first, okay? All right. Hello and happy 1FM listening to all of our friends there in Paniquitarlac, and likewise to all those at Gerona. Abigay going out to everybody at A Towing Services. Abigay going out to Pearl, and of course to Francis and RJ, and to Sir Tony. Thanks a lot for listening. And hello also and greetings to the management and staff of Mega Savers. They're tuned in. And likewise to everybody at Jollibee there at Petron 134 at T-Plex. All right, that's where I usually get my breakfast whenever I travel early in the morning. Thanks a lot for listening, always. And finally, we'd like to say hi and good evening to all those listening at Sutherland, at their HR department. They're listening. Wow. Thank you so much. Well, you see, I have had a wonderful time with each and every one of you, and I won't exchange this. I won't rather exchange this to anything in the world. Now, to spend every evening with you all, that's what I mean. Well, this is a wrap for me. I'm really just so tired, you see, because I left Manila at about past 5 o'clock a while ago and got here in the nick of time to anchor this show at 8 p.m. Thank God I made it safe and sound despite of the heavy rainfall a while ago. Well, I didn't have the chance to grab a meal because I'm thinking about this show, that I should make it in time, so on and so forth. Now I am so hungry, really. I really am. And I'm trying to figure out, and I'm trying to think where I should eat at this time of the night here. Now, please don't laugh if I say I never had the chance to really go out of the station late in the evening. And never. And now I think I am obliged to go out because I have to eat. My stomach is really grumbling, and it's mad, actually. All right. Last set of greetings. Hello to Richard Slabo and family, to Rico Mambo and family, to Professor Will, likewise to the Rulyodas of Baguio City, to Rosette and Gab, to Lola Nenas, to the Lola Nenas crew. Hello also to all the LPG agency people. A big eye going out to Miss Janet Perez. To all of our fans there and aficionado, special mention goes out to Sir Joel Cruz. And likewise to Miss Pat and Miss Rhoda. To the Anub family. A big eye going out to Stella, to Toby and Kim, and of course to Jing Dizon. And to all of you who joins us, thank you so much. And we hope to hear from you guys again next time. The Late Night Show and Mellow Thursday are exclusive shows of Radyo Pilipino Media Group. Unauthorized airplay and duplication of this material, in whole or in part, is strictly prohibited. And here's our final word this evening. One is loved because one is loved. No reason is needed for loving. I'm Tom Robinson, Tarlac City. Thank you. Good night.

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